Kind treatment make me love you. 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You gonna long for me, baby. One of these long

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0: 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Chuck Diesel. Amuya Radio Show. 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Asterstek. 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

0: No tak to byl JB, tedy James Brown, tato věc I Got You, jinak DMC Remix, James Brown a Dakini. A teď už taková jedna úplně rarita, úplně takový ty starý taneční zvuky.
1: Tell us what do you think about the women's liberation? 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You gotta respect the women for what they believe, man. It might not go along with them, but you gotta respect them. Yeah, man, but you can't get mad with them about that. 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One thing for sure, everybody knows what's theirs is theirs and what's yours is yours. 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
2: Yeah.
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5: Yeah, funky joint. A tým 24. 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
1: Right there, I started hot. ZZ Top, give me all your loving. Welcome, people. It's Thursday, Freedom Thursday. I go by Chuck Diesel, and we getting it in. ZZ Top started the show for a reason. Their legendary drummer, Frank Beard, passed away at 77. ZZ Hill. No, ZZ Top. I'm mixing up the blues. ZZ Top was super big in the 80s when I was growing up. The videos they had, and ZZ Top, they're known for their long beards. And it was interesting, the drummer, his name was actually Frank Beard, didn't have a beard. So that was kind of interesting. I didn't know that, but it's just interesting. The man with his name Beard wasn't part of the Beard crew of their group, you know. And today, I'm touching on artists who are going to appear in Cosmo at Hip Hop Camp tomorrow and Saturday. Oh, yeah. Oh, yeah. That's going down tomorrow. I can't wait. I can't wait. Me and my homie Loki, I'm going up there for video support. Should be a good time. The weather's not looking that great, but it should be a good time. If you need details, go to my Instagram, CDZO. I've been posting about it for a minute now. If you want that energy, it's definitely going to be out there. So what I want to start off with, we ain't going to get right into it, but let's start off with an instrumental I was listening to that inspired this, what I'm going to play next. So we're going to start off with Larry Willis. The song right here, I'm going to play a little bit. It's called Inner Crisis. Man, this is really good music, man. Enjoy. Let's get it.

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This Herth, this is the original. And I'm going to play this Tyler, the creator. This is Lumberjack. So basically, the song I'm playing was a sample. It's just sped up a little bit. And man, Tyler created and got us Lumberjack. 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

0: She was crying and shit.
1: 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I wouldn't blame her.
0: It was a beautiful moment. You always keep the picnic blankets in the back because you never know.
1: You ready for it?
0: Never know.
1: Let's go. Let's get it.
2: Okay.

0: zero, Rolls Royce, pull up, zero, black boy, hot out.
1: Yeah, that's my favorite, man. Call me a lumberjack, because I wish I would. Let's go. Next up, I got coming. 1999, right? The future, Ghostface Killah, Brian Richard, or Rich Brian, Sinano, and Surprise Chef. Right here, Spiky Boys, let's continue. Let's go. Woo!

0: music. Radio.
1: Yeah, that was Hieroglyphics, Oakland Blackouts. So we spoke on it. I'm going to talk about it. We're going to keep talking about it this show. As I spoke about, this is the warm-up for Hip Hop Camp going down tomorrow, Friday, August 21st and 22nd at our Real Cosmo Plasma in Pilsen, in the Pilsen region. I think it's just a little bit north of Pilsen, but it's in that part of the country. Yeah, and got a few stages going on. Some heavy hitters from Master Ace and Marco Polo, Diggable Planets, Conway the Machine, Freddie Gibbs, A Rock, Prago Union, Rast, Afuha, P.O. Squad, Kofi Stone, man. And that's, and I'm speaking about it, that's what's basically going down today. These artists that I'm speaking about, we're gonna play some of these songs today. So just in case you're not familiar, what's going down tomorrow and Saturday, man, fool, you better come on in. We're gonna be doing this to 6. And it's gonna be a mixture, not all the songs, but we definitely gonna get it in. So with this mix, we're gonna start off and we're gonna keep it more, dare I say, local. Yeah. So, or close to Europe. Affiliations. Yeah. So this man, he's been in this country for a long time. He started out from the Gangsta Posse. He goes by Afuha. He lives now in closer to Bruno, I think closer to Ulava. Yeah, so let's play this classic from Afuha. This is called Wind World Through Cities. Let's continue.
2: Yes. Hip hop. I like the rhymes.
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0: I got a 2-for-1, man. Check Standing Up. I got Prago Union featuring P.O. Squad. Hold on, what this called? Oh, man, Pro Jim Na Tom featuring P.O. Squad. Man, let's get it. Real hip hop, Cheska.
1: Hurá do práce!
2: Zase práce?
1: Co jako? Mám práci, nechte mě!

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Definitely. So next time, or next up, let's go over to Sweden. I got the Loop Troop Rockers. I never heard about them before, but I was going through their library, and I don't mind this. Don't hate the player. They understand the game. Let's get it.

0: That was Rest and DJ Witch. Doma. Yeah, Doma. Yeah, home as I interpret it. So people, man, good music, good energy. Like I was saying, that was just a set, and that's what we're dealing with, or what who we're working with. That's gonna be happening tomorrow on Saturday for Hip Hop Camp. Let's see. Next up, these two get down together. They put out a few albums. I'm talking about Master Ace and Marco Polo. It's always funny. I've been to a couple of shows I've seen Marco Polo three times. I've seen him two times with Master Ace and one time with Apollo Brown. And for the most part, if I was on the stage, Master Ace is kind of anal, vegan, non-drinker, so forth. And it's always funny, like, sometimes I try to, because I know a lot of the people, like, he's done a couple shows, and I know the people in the audience, and they're excited, and people love to get those great excited pictures. But Marco Polo is like a Master Ace's security guard. We were talking about it at the show. He was like, it's all good, dude. It's just like, you know, it's just my job. So I always find that funny. But let's do this. I got Marco Polo, Master Ace, and Inspector Deck. And Inspector Deck's hot right now. That album he put out last week is butter. But this song we're going to play, this one's called Hero. Let's continue. Freedom Thursdays.
1: Look, up in the sky. Could it be? It's a bird. It's a plane.

0: York City, the Big Apple. Yep, here it's action, action, action.
1: In trouble now.
0: Where you can get to be your favorite hero.
1: Polo is shaking.
0: They come in teams. They have fabulous powers.
1: Ace was hood.
0: Their names are magic. They're like classic bunch of Ice, Pow, Switch. We're about to take a behind-the-scenes look at the incredible world of...
1: Ioness, your highness.

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1: Oh, yes, Inspector.
0: So I want to have duplicates made of the recording and play it over the Daily Planet radio station and on other stations all over the country. Then I want to offer a big prize, say $10,000.
1: $10,000?
0: I know that's a lot of money, Chief, but we need a big prize to get everyone listening.
1: Just might work.
0: So go ahead. Up to it.
1: Now you're talking, Chief. I'll get working on it.

let's move on. I like this one. I got Grand Agent with Pete Rock, that Chocolate Boy Wonder. This is What They Meant. It's real hip hop here. You know what it is. Freedom Thursday.

Speaking of soul, we got Cooking Soul, and he's going to be also there, the Spaniard. This song from him is featuring Esta Nack and Planet Asia. This one, Ghost in

West Side Gun, Conway the Machine. That was called Rey Mysterio right there, people. Yeah, so man, this is going to bring us almost to the halfway point of this first hour. Man, we're coming back. We're going to play more hits, more artists from or who are going to attend Hip Hop Camp. From Diggable Planet, Freddie Gibbs, Ciroc, Sean Strange, and a lot more. Yeah, and good energy, you know. So if you're not already in tune, you know, I go by Chuck Diesel, C Diesel, at Instagram or Facebook, TheRideWithChuckDiesel.com. That is my hub. That is my website. That's where you can find all these radio shows after, you know, because you can't catch them all. It's like Pokemon. Can't catch them all. But you can definitely catch them on my Mixcloud. And all the information is so easy to do if you just follow or subscribe to the website. It makes it easy peasy. Yeah. So I got a couple more hits that we're going to get to. Let's see. I can get about three more in before we ride out. I think I can. I think. Stop thinking, Diesel. I know I can. I know I can. I must. Yeah. So let's get into... let's get into what we're going to do. All right. Let's touch in a little bit on some kind of some dance hall flavor for a little bit. This one right here go hard. I got Masago and he got Buju Banton. Yeah, I think I can get three in. We're going to make sure. And this one right here is called Hello. Yeah, go. Good music. I'll see you on the second half.

0: Next up, let's do this classic from Bounty Killer and the Fugees. This is Hip Hop. Hip Hop Opera.
1: Some little puncture at the front. I wonder if they are drunk. They're going to get

0: got one more to do. This one's from Loyalty. It's timeless. The song right here is Start Off My Day Light. Yeah, I'll see y'all in the second hour. Let's get it.
1: If it ain't authentic, I don't want it.
2: Really? Yeah.
3: Yeah.
2: Talking authentic.

to a Ravens game. Damn, he so New York. That was MF Doom with Dedicated. We back. It's the second half of this week's Freedom Thursdays. If you're just tuning in, man, enjoy yourself. I am doing a show. The show is dedicated to Hip Hop Camp, which we got going down. It's back. Czech Republic, after 6 years of hiatus, Hip Hop Camp took a really hard punch from COVID, and now it's back. It's in the house. It's going down in the Pilsen region. It's no longer, I can't pronounce it, but I can, Pilsen, I can pronounce that. It's in that region. I think it's about a 20-minute drive, a little bit north of Pilsen. Yeah, you know, stop and get your pivot and then take it up to Hip Hop Camp. So, in this second hour, that is what we'll be doing, continue to play some more hits. And basically, we're still just doing a mostly just hip-hop show today. Yeah, but Hip-Hop Camp, it's a beautiful thing. So, let's see, Diesel, what are we going to do? Ah, yes. I've only seen these brothers and sisters once in my life. I saw them once in, like, I believe it was like 92... Somewhere around there, 93. I'm talking about Digable Planets. Yeah, the three are back in unison. Good music. So that's what I'm going to start off with. We're going to play this Digable Planets. It's called Where I'm From. Yeah, love these cats. Let's continue. Hip Hop, Freedom Thursday.

Okay. Yeah, so next up, man, I got Pink Sifu and from Fly Anakin. He's going to be there, Pink, and this one's called Blame. Let's continue on.

Now, next up, I got Willie Nova right here. This one's called Pardon My Sleaze. Man, dog, you scummy like that?

0: Now, this young man I'm going to play next is definitely on my radar. I'm definitely going to catch his show. This is UK's own Kofi Stone, the song Colors in My Mind. Let's continue.
1: I'm just trying to enjoy life, man. It's been a long week.
2: Hey, where's the bottle, man?

0: Yes, yes.
1: Buffy, yeah. It's now 12 minutes to 10, and we have church in the morning, and I've still not heard from you. Kofi, this is not a booze house. If you're not back in this house by midnight, then don't bother coming back. And ask for where you end up.
0: Yeah, that's that church folk. Yeah, that's a church folk. Or this chick folk, you know, when we are young, you want to do what you want to do, but people, you know, parents, whatever. So, what is hip hop camp? Hip hop camp has been going on. It's the longest hip hop festival that's been going on in the Czech Republic. Oh, the artists have been there. I've only been dealing with it as a photographer and videographer for the last 6 years have passed, so 2 to 3. So like 9 years almost, I guess. Yeah, 9 years I've been a part of hip hop camp. And, you know, I'm a videographer, photographer, media, rock star, host, dealing with the people, just having fun, interacting. It's great people watching and great interaction. So the biggest thing you should understand, it's a camping event. It's a 2-day event. It's out of nowhere. So like if you want to drink and do your thing, pop, trip, get your purple on, whatever, you know, it's something that you need to go there, because, you know, I got my parking pass, so I'm happy. But whether it's graffiti, whether it's the freestyle battle, whether it's the breaking competition, it's hip hop in the elements. Yeah, it's just not music, the culture, and then, you know, like the sessions, the ciphers, the beatboxing, I love it. I adore it. I miss it. You know, it's like from home. I come from Chicago. We got a strong hip hop base, and hip hop camp is used to be 72 hours. Now it's 48 hours, and it's like a Burning Man for me. I love it. I love it. I'm going to get down, but you know, let's get back to this music. So the Alchemist is going to be there. Al again. He was here earlier with Premier, but now we got Al doing his own set. So that should be interesting. But right now, I'm going to play this Larry June and Alchemist. It's called 89 Earthquake. It's Freedom Thursdays. Diesel's going. That's still my instrumental. Okay, we're going to bring that back. We're going to play like that didn't happen. Now,

0: sister go hard. That was her song called Forever. So you understand right now. Oh man, definitely. For me, man, I can't wait. For me, I'm drooling on the mic like my black cat who when I'm giving them massages. Oh man, I'm trying to go hard. I'm trying to go hard for Hip Hop Camp. I got the 6K camera out. I'm trying to do interviews, so day one video. I'm out there for a videographer. I'll be taking some pictures, but what my main attack will be attacking the artists for interviews, clips, and just promoting the concert and so forth. The drone, maybe so forth. Maybe on Sunday, on Saturday. Because the weather's, they're talking about rain hard tomorrow. So we'll see. But I'm definitely so ready. Yeah, so ready for this. And now, man, this is the guy I want to meet. I want to talk to. I'm talking about Gary Indiana. I got to bang you. I'm talking about Gary Indiana. I'm talking about Chi-Town. I'm talking about Chicago, because if you don't know me, Gary is 45 minutes outside of Chicago. So we're talking about where Michael Jackson grew up. G.I. Gary Indiana. I hope you understand what I'm saying. I'm talking about Freddie Gibbs. Right now, and eat your carrots. It's rabbit mode.
1: Yeah, check.

0: side. I don't gotta rap no more, nigga.
1: He said a nigga be home 2034. That's like 8 years from now. I couldn't imagine. Couldn't imagine. But what we gonna do now, we gonna stay on some Griselda. I got Benny the Butcher with Conway the Machine. He gonna be there. This is called Fly With Me. We going Freedom Thighs.

now. Sean Strange and Ill Bill will be there. And I'm gonna play one with featuring Westside Gunn. This is called Viral Caps. Yeah, hip hop. Let's ride.

0: Yo, everybody, Delinquent Habits in the house right now on the ride, rolling with Chuck Diesel, breaking out all them break beats, that new hip hop, the real stuff you need to have, from Chirac to Check, yo, we doing it.
1: Yo, what's up, nigga? Yo, what type of shit was you going in the Yukon, man? Kid right there, he was on some sexy shit, you know, the big rock rings on the pinky. You know what I'm saying, man? I'm saying, fuck what you going through, he act like he can't get it. Word up, yeah, you know it ain't like that. Never that, nigga. Word up, cause niggas be fronting on that next shit, the extras, but I'm trying to put the pressures. Shit, you got that? No. Digging. Let's go see what he's about.

0: That's not why you're here.
1: That was Onyx right there with All We Got. It's Us, man, and they're going to be at Hip Hop Camp also this weekend. Man, but what, you know, if you understand the Czech Republic, or if you understand just the Baltics and east of the Czech Republic, or just Europe, Onyx go hard. Onyx be in the Czech Republic like 3 times a year. Onyx go hard. They make their money out here in Europe. So it's like, man, I want to get a really good interview with Sticky, because I've talked to Fredro a couple times, but not Sticky as much. So people, this brings us to the end of this week's Freedom Thursday. Hip Hop Camp is definitely going down tomorrow and Saturday. Your boy will be in the house and fucking I'm ready. Yeah, let's go. I digress. But man, one of the best hip hop festivals in the Czech Republic in this region is going down this weekend. Yeah. I be Chuck Diesel. I go see Diesel, C-D-I-E-S-A-L, on Facebook and Instagram. TheRideWithChuckDiesel.com. 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And this is important because I'm doing video. YouTube.com/ChuckDiesel312, because that's where my content's going to be. Instagram is going to touch it some, but I'm monetized. Most of my stuff is going to be on YouTube. So that's what it is. You know, my baby girl always likes to say,
2: ciao, ciao. Ahoy. Uvidíme se jindy.
1: Oh, I got a little more time. We got about 8-7 minutes and some seconds. Let's continue on. I talked about Hip Hop Camp. Now I just want to, I want to have some fun. Let's do Chicago, Midwest to the South. That's where I'm from. Midwest to the South. So right now we try to get 3 in. Sorry, I'm in pose a little past 6 o'clock. Bite me. Yeah. So let's start off. I got Chingy and Tyrese. Oh, this is a classic. Pull it back. It's Diesel. We having a good time.

All right, I'm going to close out. Yeah, I don't want to be too hostile on the next show. But let's get it in. I need this mace and this Toto. It's called What You Want. It's a pleasure rocking out with y'all as always, people. Man, Diesel out. I'll see you on Tuesday. What do we do on Tuesdays? New Music Tuesdays. One of the best shows in the fucking world as far as presenting you great music. So let's go. Let's get it. Mace, Toto, What You Want.

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Hey, dance floor, you think about New York, Mojo Club, you think about Hamburg, Mojo Club, you think about France, Paris, Mojo Club. Oh, I can imagine in Australia, Mojo Club.

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You can see. Move with the rhythm of life. And everything is gonna be good. I believe.